0: It is right around 5 o'clock, quitting time. Hello there. Big John Lebinski with you on Gila's KISS FM, KQSS 101.9. 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It's Big O, the team you trust on Highway 60 and Globe. Stop by, say hi to Rick Anthony and the crew, and they will get you in on some big savings from Big O. We're up to 73 for a high today, and that was after a morning low of 59. We do have some gradual clearing overnight, only a very slight chance maybe of an isolated scattered shower. And so we will see that gradual clearing overnight turning into partly cloudy skies and an overnight low near 50. And then for tomorrow, mostly sunny with a high near 70 or low 70s. Nighttime lows will be in the low 50s or upper 40s for tomorrow night. And then as we get closer to the weekend, we might see the threat of some scattered shower activity. In financial news, the Dow was down 180 to close at 51,670. S&P pretty steady at 7,806. NASDAQ down 41 at 27,204. Local stocks, Rio Tinto Group, $93.06. Freeport McMoRan, $72.42. 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Grupo Mexico, $13.32. 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Copper, we're looking at $6.72. Gold at $4,181. Silver, $59.23. Platinum, $1,663. NYMEX crude at $94.59. Brent crude, $105.69. It's election time. Everybody knows that. Early voting has begun, and those early ballots have been mailed out. Now, the last day to request an early ballot will be on Friday, October 23rd. The last day to vote early in person will be on Friday, October 30th. General Election Day on Tuesday, November 3rd. If you haven't received your ballot as of yet, get a hold of the Gila County Recorder's Office at 928-402-8740. The town of Miami, they're accepting some applications for a couple of positions. They're looking for a code enforcement officer to perform routine and complex field and office work promoting public health, safety, and welfare through the enforcement and administration of town codes, ordinances, regulations, and policies. That position pays $17.10 to $25.97 per hour, depending on experience. It is a full-time position. And they're also seeking an animal control officer to work under the direction of the Public Works Director. The animal control officer is responsible for enforcing applicable town animal control ordinances and regulations and promoting the health, safety, and welfare of the community. It's a part-time position. It pays $16.90 to $25.65 per hour, and that's depending on experience. Applications for both of those positions are available at Miami Town Hall, 500 West Sullivan Street in Miami, or you can get a hold of Karen Norris. Karen's number is 928-473-4403. 928-473-4403. The town of Miami is an equal opportunity employer. And now we have your sheriff's release with the focus on the Globe, Miami, San Carlos, Roosevelt Lake areas. On the Gila County Sheriff's Office call address history from Monday, October 12th, 1:06 a.m., a domestic East Montecito Drive, 1:14 a.m., area patrol along Live Oak, U.S. 60 in Miami throughout the early morning hours, 1:22 a.m., an alarm on West Live Oak Street, Miami. Another alarm on East U.S. Highway 60 Globe. 6:29 a.m., information gathered, West Rose Road, Miami. 6:51 a.m., field interview, North Forest Avenue, Miami. 8:09 a.m., accident, no injuries, North Main Street Globe. 8:12 a.m., area patrol, West Sullivan Street, Miami. 9:11 a.m., sex offender update, East Mesquite Street. 10:32 a.m., area patrol along Live Oak, U.S. 60 during the late morning hours. 10:54 a.m., business check, East Ash Street Globe. 11:13 a.m., welfare check, South Calle de Loma Claypool. 11:14 a.m., follow-up, West Frederick Street, Miami. 11:52 a.m., a domestic, East Montecito Drive. 12:06 p.m., citizen assist, North Pine Street. 12:20 p.m., motorist assist, North U.S. Highway 60. 12:26 p.m., welfare check, East Ash Street. 12:30 p.m., area patrol along Live Oak, 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South Jess Hayes Road. 8:08 p.m., wanted person, East Ash Street. 9:03 p.m., citizen assist, East Block Avenue. 9:04 p.m., and throughout the late evening hours, field interviews on East Ash Street, East U.S. Highway 60, South Jess Hayes Road, East Cedar Street, and South Hill Street. 9:59 p.m., juvenile problem, East Mesquite Street. 11:27 p.m., wanted person, South Marion Canyon, Claypool. 11:35 p.m., juvenile problem, North Broad Street. So that is what we know, and now you know. 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
3: Gila County weather.
0: Gradual clearing and sunshine returning for a couple of days at least. Globe, Miami, San Carlos, Roosevelt Lake, and the surrounding area looking for partly cloudy with diminishing shower activity overnight and a low around 50. But Wednesday going into Thursday, sunshine with some high clouds at times, a little bit breezy. Our daytime high will be near 69 for Wednesday, mid-70s for Thursday, nighttime lows around 48. Friday, we're looking at sunshine with a high near 70, wind gusts of 20 to 30 miles per hour. Increasing cloudiness by Friday night with a 20% chance of some widely scattered showers, some wind gusts up to 25, even 35 miles per hour. Saturday, a 40% chance of some widely scattered showers, partly sunny with a high near 65, a little bit cooler, and that wind still kicking up 20 to 30, even up to 40 miles per hour. Saturday night, still a slight chance of showers and or thunderstorms. Very windy, wind gusts as high as 35 miles per hour, a 20% chance of rain, gradual clearing by Sunday with sunshine and a high near 72, and still windy at times. With the possibility of rain still in the forecast, flash flooding always a possibility. If you encounter flowing water in a stream or wash, please turn around. 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
3: Monster

In Arizona, water isn't just a worry, it's a crisis. I'm Jonathan Nez. Growing up in northern Arizona, my family didn't have running water or electricity. We had to take care of livestock, farm to tend, and water to haul. That's why as president of the Navajo Nation, I work with the Trump administration and other elected officials to deliver greater water access to northern Arizona. Now, Arizona is facing steep water cuts from the federal government that threaten rural Arizona and our way of life. I'm running for Congress because incumbent Congressman Eli Crane is making a bad problem even worse, sending tax dollars for Arizona's water infrastructure to other states but ours. He even voted for a huge tax break for the data center developers who are sucking up our water and driving up our prices. It has to stop. I'm running for Congress because Eli Crane is failing us, and I approve this message because I'll work with anyone to save Arizona's water. Paid for by Jonathan Nez for Congress.

0: gradual clearing and sunshine returning for a couple of days at least. Low Miami, San Carlos, Roosevelt Lake, and the surrounding area looking for partly cloudy with diminishing shower activity overnight and a low around 50 for Wednesday going into Thursday. Sunshine with some high clouds at times, a little bit breezy. Our daytime high will be near 69 for Wednesday, mid-70s for Thursday, nighttime lows around 48. Friday, we're looking at sunshine with a high near 70, wind gusts of 20 to 30 miles per hour. Increasing cloudiness by Friday night with a 20% chance of some widely scattered showers, some wind gusts up to 25, even 35 miles per hour. Saturday, a 40% chance of some widely scattered showers, partly sunny with a high near 65, a little bit cooler, and that wind still kicking up 20 to 30, even up to 40 miles per hour. Saturday night, still a slight chance of showers and or thunderstorms. Very windy, wind gusts as high as 35 miles per hour, a 20% chance of rain. Gradual clearing by Sunday with sunshine and a high near 72, and still windy at times. With the possibility of rain still in the forecast, flash flooding always a possibility. If you encounter flowing water in a stream or wash, please turn around, don't drown. 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
1: Monster!

0: time zone am I on? What country am I in?
1: It doesn't matter. It's 5 o'clock somewhere.
0: It's always on 5 in Margaritaville, come to think of it.
1: Yeah, I heard that.
0: You've been there, haven't you?
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The Homeless Coalition can use your help in their mission to provide food, clothing, and referrals to the homeless in Globe, Miami. 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Second Chance on Highway 60 in Claypool also accepts donations of food and clothing. 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

0: gradual clearing and sunshine returning for a couple of days at least. Well, Miami, San Carlos, Roosevelt Lake, and the surrounding area looking for partly cloudy with diminishing shower activity overnight and a low around 50. But Wednesday going into Thursday, sunshine with some high clouds at times, a little bit breezy. Our daytime high will be near 69 for Wednesday, mid-70s for Thursday, nighttime lows around 48. Friday, we're looking at sunshine with a high near 70, wind gusts of 20 to 30 miles per hour. Increasing cloudiness by Friday night with a 20% chance of some widely scattered showers, some wind gusts up to 25, even 35 miles per hour. Saturday, a 40% chance of some widely scattered showers, partly sunny with a high near 65, a little bit cooler, and that wind still kicking up 20 to 30, even up to 40 miles per hour. Saturday night, still a slight chance of showers and or thunderstorms. Very windy, wind gusts as high as 35 miles per hour, a 20% chance of rain, gradual clearing by Sunday with sunshine and a high near 72, and still windy at times. With the possibility of rain still in the forecast, flash flooding always a possibility. If you encounter flowing water in a stream or wash, please turn around, don't drown. 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
2: Let's go, girls.

gradual clearing and sunshine returning for a couple of days at least. Well, Miami, San Carlos, Roosevelt Lake, and the surrounding area looking for partly cloudy with diminishing shower activity overnight and a low around 50. For Wednesday going into Thursday, sunshine with some high clouds at times, a little bit breezy. Our daytime high will be near 69 for Wednesday, mid-70s for Thursday, nighttime lows around 48. Friday, we're looking at sunshine with a high near 70, wind gusts of 20 to 30 miles per hour. Increasing cloudiness by Friday night with a 20% chance of some widely scattered showers, some wind gusts up to 25, even 35 miles per hour. Saturday, a 40% chance of some widely scattered showers, partly sunny with a high near 65, a little bit cooler, and that wind still kicking up 20 to 30, even up to 40 miles per hour. Saturday night, still a slight chance of showers and or thunderstorms. Very windy, wind gusts as high as 35 miles per hour, a 20% chance of rain. Gradual clearing by Sunday with sunshine and a high near 72, and still windy at times. With the possibility of rain still in the forecast, flash flooding always a possibility. If you encounter flowing water in a stream or wash, please turn around, don't drown. 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
2: Gila County weather.
3: Gradual clearing and sunshine returning for a couple of days at least. Low Miami, San Carlos, Roosevelt Lake, and the surrounding area looking for partly cloudy with diminishing shower activity overnight and a low around 50. For Wednesday going into Thursday, sunshine with some high clouds at times, a little bit breezy. Our daytime high will be near 69 for Wednesday, mid-70s for Thursday, nighttime lows around 48. Friday, we're looking at sunshine with a high near 70, wind gusts of 20 to 30 miles per hour. Increasing cloudiness by Friday night with a 20% chance of some widely scattered showers, some wind gusts up to 25, even 35 miles per hour. Saturday, a 40% chance of some widely scattered showers, partly sunny with a high near 65, a little bit cooler, and that wind still kicking up 20 to 30, even up to 40 miles per hour. Saturday night, still a slight chance of showers and or thunderstorms. Very windy, wind gusts as high as 35 miles per hour, a 20% chance of rain, gradual clearing by Sunday with sunshine and a high near 72, and still windy at times. With the possibility of rain still in the forecast, flash flooding always a possibility. If you encounter flowing water in a stream or wash, please turn around, don't drown. 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

0: gradual clearing and sunshine returning for a couple of days at least. Globe Miami, San Carlos, Roosevelt Lake, and the surrounding area looking for partly cloudy with diminishing shower activity overnight and a low around 50. For Wednesday going into Thursday, sunshine with some high clouds at times, a little bit breezy. Our daytime high will be near 69 for Wednesday, mid-70s for Thursday, nighttime lows around 48. Friday, we're looking at sunshine with a high near 70, wind gusts of 20 to 30 miles per hour. Increasing cloudiness by Friday night with a 20% chance of some widely scattered showers, some wind gusts up to 25, even 35 miles per hour. Saturday, a 40% chance of some widely scattered showers, partly sunny, with a high near 65, a little bit cooler, and that wind still kicking up, 20 to 30, even up to 40 miles per hour. Saturday night, still a slight chance of showers and or thunderstorms, very windy, wind gusts as high as 35 miles per hour, a 20% chance of rain, gradual clearing by Sunday with sunshine, and a high near 72, and still windy at times. With the possibility of rain still in the forecast, flash flooding always a possibility. If you encounter flowing water in a stream or wash, please turn around, don't drown. And thanks for spending your day with Gila's Kiss FM, KQSS 101.9.
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This public service announcement is brought to you by your friends at KQSS. 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

Well, I guess it was back in 63 when eating my cooking got the better of me, so I asked this little girl I was going with to be my wife. Well, she said she would, so I said I do. But I'd have said I wouldn't if I'd have just knew how saying I do was gonna screw up all of my life. Well, the first few years weren't all that bad. I'll never forget the good times we had, cause I'm reminded every month when I send her the child support. Well, it wasn't too long till the lust all died, and I'll admit I wasn't too surprised. The day I come home, found my suitcase sitting out on the porch.

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Why, they give her the color television set, then they give her the house, the kids, and both of the cars. See? Well, then they start talking about child support, alimony, and the cost of the court. Didn't take me long to figure out how far in the toilet I was. I'm telling you, they have made a mistake, cause it adds up to more than this cowboy makes. Besides, everything I ever had worth taking, they've already took. While she's living like a queen on alimony, I'm working two shifts, eating bologna, asking.

0: working like a shaft. 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I'm gonna be carrying food stamps. You get it, Judge? I'm gonna be just. That's not funny, huh?
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gradual clearing and sunshine returning for a couple of days at least. Low Miami, San Carlos, Roosevelt Lake, and the surrounding area looking for partly cloudy with diminishing shower activity overnight and a low around 50. For Wednesday going into Thursday, sunshine with some high clouds at times, a little bit breezy. Our daytime high will be near 69 for Wednesday, mid-70s for Thursday, nighttime lows around 48. Friday, we're looking at sunshine with a high near 70, wind gusts of 20 to 30 miles per hour. Increasing cloudiness by Friday night with a 20% chance of some widely scattered showers, some wind gusts up to 25, even 35 miles per hour. Saturday, a 40% chance of some widely scattered showers, partly sunny with a high near 65, a little bit cooler, and that wind still kicking up 20 to 30, even up to 40 miles per hour. Saturday night, still a slight chance of showers and or thunderstorms. Very windy, wind gusts as high as 35 miles per hour, a 20% chance of rain. Gradual clearing by Sunday with sunshine and a high near 72, and still windy at times. With the possibility of rain still in the forecast, flash flooding always a possibility. If you encounter flowing water in a stream or wash, please turn around, don't drown. And thanks for spending your day with Gila's KISS FM, KQSS 101.9. 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

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And I just laughed and said, hey man.

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1: Name of this song is The Wildwood Flower. Now, The Wildwood Flower is an old country classic. It's gained a whole new popularity. The song isn't any more popular, but the flower's doing real good. Wildwood Flower grew wild on the farm, and we never knowed what it was called. Some said it's a flower, and some said it's a weed. I didn't give it much thought. One day I was out there talking to my brother, and I reached down for a weed to chew on. Things got fuzzy and things got blurry, and then everything was gone. Didn't know what happened, but I knew it beat the hell out of sniffing burlap. I come to, my brother was there, and he said, "What's wrong with your eyes?" I said, "I don't know, I was chewing on a weed." He said, "Well, let me give it a try." Spent the rest of that day and most of that night trying to find my brother Bill. Caught up with him about 6 o'clock the next morning, naked, singing on the windmill. He said he flew up there. I had to fly up and get him down. He's about half crazy. The very next day, we picked a bunch of them weeds and we put them in the sun to dry. And we mashed them up and we cleaned them off, put them in the corn cob pie. Smoking them wildwood flowers got to be a habit. We never seen no harm. Oh, we thought it was kind of handy. Take a trip and never leave the farm. Big old puff that wildwood weed. Next thing you know, you're just wandering around behind the little animals. All good things got to come to an end. It's the same with the wildwood weeds. One day this fella from Washington come by and spied them and turned white as a sheet. And he dug and he burned and he burned and he dug and he killed all our cute little weeds. And then he drove away. We just smiled and waved, sitting there on that sack of seeds. We all come back now, you hear?
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sunglasses. She looks great in anything. She's, I want a piece of chocolate. Take me to a movie. She's, I can't find a thing to wear. Now and then she's moody. She's a Saturn with a sunroof, with her brown hair blowing.

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gradual clearing and sunshine returning for a couple of days at least. Globe, Miami, San Carlos, Roosevelt Lake, and the surrounding area looking for partly cloudy with diminishing shower activity overnight and a low around 50. For Wednesday going into Thursday, sunshine with some high clouds at times, a little bit breezy. Our daytime high will be near 69 for Wednesday, mid-70s for Thursday, nighttime lows around 48. Friday, we're looking at sunshine with a high near 70, wind gusts of 20 to 30 miles per hour. Increasing cloudiness by Friday night with a 20% chance of some widely scattered showers, some wind gusts up to 25, even 35 miles per hour. Saturday, a 40% chance of some widely scattered showers, partly sunny with a high near 65, a little bit cooler, and that wind still kicking up 20 to 30, even up to 40 miles per hour. Saturday night, still a slight chance of showers and or thunderstorms. Very windy, wind gusts as high as 35 miles per hour, a 20% chance of rain. Gradual clearing by Sunday with sunshine and a high near 72, and still windy at times. With the possibility of rain still in the forecast, flash flooding always a possibility. If you encounter flowing water in a stream or wash, please turn around, don't drown. 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

gradual clearing and sunshine returning for a couple of days at least. Well, Miami, San Carlos, Roosevelt Lake, and the surrounding area looking for partly cloudy with diminishing shower activity overnight and a low around 50. But Wednesday going into Thursday, sunshine with some high clouds at times, a little bit breezy. Our daytime high will be near 69 for Wednesday, mid-70s for Thursday, nighttime lows around 48. Friday, we're looking at sunshine with a high near 70, wind gusts of 20 to 30 miles per hour. Increasing cloudiness by Friday night with a 20% chance of some widely scattered showers, some wind gusts up to 25, even 35 miles per hour. Saturday, a 40% chance of some widely scattered showers, partly sunny with a high near 65, a little bit cooler, and that wind still kicking up 20 to 30, even up to 40 miles per hour. Saturday night, still a slight chance of showers and or thunderstorms. Very windy, wind gusts as high as 35 miles per hour, a 20% chance of rain, gradual clearing by Sunday with sunshine and a high near 72, and still windy at times. With the possibility of rain still in the forecast, flash flooding always a possibility. If you encounter flowing water in a stream or wash, please turn around, don't drown. 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

gradual clearing and sunshine returning for a couple of days at least. Globe, Miami, San Carlos, Roosevelt Lake, and the surrounding area looking for partly cloudy with diminishing shower activity overnight and a low around 50. For Wednesday going into Thursday, sunshine with some high clouds at times, a little bit breezy. Our daytime high will be near 69 for Wednesday, mid-70s for Thursday, nighttime lows around 48. Friday, we're looking at sunshine with a high near 70, wind gusts of 20 to 30 miles per hour. Increasing cloudiness by Friday night with a 20% chance of some widely scattered showers, some wind gusts up to 25, even 35 miles per hour. Saturday, a 40% chance of some widely scattered showers, partly sunny, with a high near 65, a little bit cooler, and that wind still kicking up, 20 to 30, even up to 40 miles per hour. Saturday night, still a slight chance of showers and or thunderstorms, very windy, wind gusts as high as 35 miles per hour, a 20% chance of rain, gradual clearing by Sunday with sunshine and a high

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gradual clearing and sunshine returning for a couple of days at least. Globe, Miami, San Carlos, Roosevelt Lake, and the surrounding area looking for partly cloudy with diminishing shower activity overnight and a low around 50 for Wednesday going into Thursday. Sunshine with some high clouds at times, a little bit breezy. Our daytime high will be near 69 for Wednesday, mid-70s for Thursday, nighttime lows around 48. Friday, we're looking at sunshine with a high near 70, wind gusts of 20 to 30 miles per hour. Increasing cloudiness by Friday night with a 20% chance of some widely scattered showers, some wind gusts up to 25, even 35 miles per hour. Saturday, a 40% chance of some widely scattered showers, partly sunny with a high near 65, a little bit cooler, and that wind still kicking up 20 to 30, even up to 40 miles per hour. Saturday night, still a slight chance of showers and or thunderstorms. Very windy, wind gusts as high as 35 miles per hour, a 20% chance of rain, gradual clearing by Sunday with sunshine and a high near 72, and still windy at times. With the possibility of rain still in the forecast, flash flooding always a possibility. If you encounter flowing water in a stream or wash, please turn around, don't drown. 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

gradual clearing and sunshine returning for a couple of days at least. Well, Miami, San Carlos, Roosevelt Lake, and the surrounding area looking for partly cloudy with diminishing shower activity overnight and a low around 50. For Wednesday going into Thursday, sunshine with some high clouds at times, a little bit breezy. Our daytime high will be near 69 for Wednesday, mid-70s for Thursday, nighttime lows around 48. Friday, we're looking at sunshine with a high near 70, wind gusts of 20 to 30 miles per hour. Increasing cloudiness by Friday night with a 20% chance of some widely scattered showers, some wind gusts up to 25, even 35 miles per hour. Saturday, a 40% chance of some widely scattered showers, partly sunny with a high near 65, a little bit cooler, and that wind still kicking up 20 to 30, even up to 40 miles per hour. Saturday night, still a slight chance of showers and or thunderstorms. Very windy, wind gusts as high as 35 miles per hour, a 20% chance of rain. Gradual clearing by Sunday with sunshine and a high near 72, and still windy at times. With the possibility of rain still in the forecast, flash flooding always a possibility. If you encounter flowing water in a stream or wash, please turn around, don't drown. 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

gradual clearing and sunshine returning for a couple of days at least. Low Miami, San Carlos, Roosevelt Lake, and the surrounding area looking for partly cloudy with diminishing shower activity overnight and a low around 50. For Wednesday going into Thursday, sunshine with some high clouds at times, a little bit breezy. Our daytime high will be near 69 for Wednesday, mid-70s for Thursday, nighttime lows around 48. Friday, we're looking at sunshine with a high near 70, wind gusts of 20 to 30 miles per hour. Increasing cloudiness by Friday night with a 20% chance of some widely scattered showers, some wind gusts up to 25, even 35 miles per hour. Saturday, a 40% chance of some widely scattered showers, partly sunny with a high near 65, a little bit cooler, and that wind still kicking up 20 to 30, even up to 40 miles per hour. Saturday night, still a slight chance of showers and or thunderstorms. Very windy, wind gusts as high as 35 miles per hour, a 20% chance of rain, gradual clearing by Sunday with sunshine and a high near 72, and still windy at times. With the possibility of rain still in the forecast, flash flooding always a possibility. If you encounter flowing water in a stream or wash, please turn around, don't drown. 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Monster!

daddy's shoulders off to bed. Old sleepyhead, that's my boy. Gotta have a drink of water and a story read. A teddy bear named Fred, that's my boy.

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3: Gradual clearing and sunshine returning for a couple of days at least. Well, Miami, San Carlos, Roosevelt Lake, and the surrounding area looking for partly cloudy with diminishing shower activity overnight and a low around 50. For Wednesday going into Thursday, sunshine with some high clouds at times, a little bit breezy. Our daytime high will be near 69 for Wednesday, mid-70s for Thursday, nighttime lows around 48. Friday, we're looking at sunshine with a high near 70, wind gusts of 20 to 30 miles per hour. Increasing cloudiness by Friday night with a 20% chance of some widely scattered showers, some wind gusts up to 25, even 35 miles per hour. Saturday, a 40% chance of some widely scattered showers, partly sunny with a high near 65, a little bit cooler, and that wind still kicking up 20 to 30, even up to 40 miles per hour. Saturday night, still a slight chance of showers and or thunderstorms. Very windy, wind gusts as high as 35 miles per hour, a 20% chance of rain. Gradual clearing by Sunday with sunshine and a high near 72, and still windy at times. With the possibility of rain still in the forecast, flash flooding always a possibility. If you encounter flowing water in a stream or wash, please turn around, don't drown. 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

Good morning, right around 6 o'clock. I'm Big John Levinsky with you on Gila's Kiss FM, KQSS 101.9. And it is Wednesday. This is October 14th, 2026. Got up to 73 for the high yesterday. And we are looking at near 70 or low 70s in our forecast for today. Sunshine returning, which is good news there, at least for several days. And then it looks like maybe another chance for some widely scattered showers developing by this weekend. More on that in just minutes. US 60 between Miami and Superior has one closure this week, and that will be tomorrow, Thursday, October 15th, from 9 a.m. until 2 p.m. And then the next full closure will be next Tuesday, October 20th, also from 9 a.m. until 2 p.m. In local football action, the Globe Tigers will be on the road to play the Catalina Trojans at 7 o'clock Friday night. They are 3-5 for the season. The Miami Vandals will be hosting the Santan Charter Roadrunners at Regis Stadium, 7 o'clock, and they're 2-6 for the season. And the San Carlos Braves will be on the road to play the Santa Rita Eagles at Santa Rita High School. Game time, 7 o'clock. They are 1-7 for the season. We have this notice from Besh Bagala. Besh Bagala Archaeological Park is temporarily closed until further notice, and that's due to maintenance. They appreciate your patience and understanding as they work toward reopening the treasured piece of Globe's history. We have this announcement from Red Drum San Carlos Chapter. They are having a welcoming event at the American Legion, 645 South Broad Street in Globe, on Friday, October 23rd, from noon until 6 p.m., featuring a bike show, raffle, hamburgers and hot dogs, cash bar. It's a $20 cover charge, which includes your food and drinks. So come on out, join them before the run to the res and kick off the weekend. If you'd like to know more about this, you can phone 480-738 9690. 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Or go online to redrummc.com. 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And that event, once again, is on October 23rd, brought to you by Red Drum San Carlos Chapter. It's a welcoming event, and you are invited. Announcing the Globe Downtown Association's 30th Annual Halloween Block Party, Community Trick or Treat. As always, the event will be held on Halloween night, October 31st, which will be a Saturday, with the candy flowing starting at 5:30 after the Broad Street is safely turned into a safe pedestrian zone. Think TP all the way to the train trestle, filled with over 200 merchants, organizations, companies, families, churches, vintage cars, music stops, brick and mortar, food and watering hole stops, a town photo booth with Ms. Yvette's photography, a spooky 1910 jail walkthrough for the kids starting at 4 p.m., friends, neighbors, virtual contests with prizes galore, and so much more. This event is free to the public, 5:30 until 8 o'clock or until the treats and tricks run out. Celebrate Halloween in downtown Globe. Registration is open until Monday, October 26th. And for further info, you can find them on the Globe Historic Downtown Facebook page under events, or message Molly Cornwell Thompson, the events coordinator of the Globe Downtown Association, 1-480-345-7477, 480-345-7477, and happy Halloween! And while we're on the subject of Halloween, the Globe Miami Regional Chamber of Commerce, they have a candy drive going on, and they are supporting both events, the Miami Boo at the Park, which will take place on October 24th, and of course the Downtown Globe Halloween Block Party. They will be distributing donated candy to businesses and community members who may need some extra handouts for the kiddos.
and donations are very much appreciated. If you're looking for some entertainment, the Globe Miami Community Concert Association, they're getting ready to present their 2026-27 season. Six concerts for $50, quite a deal. And there's a student discount of $10, and family discounts are also available. There will be six great concerts, and they're all at the High Desert Middle School at 7 o'clock. The Tucson Symphony Percussion Quartet will make an appearance on Tuesday, November 17th. Then there's the Wild Swans Irish Christmas coming up on Saturday, December 5th. The Sounds of Julie. And we're talking about Julie Andrews on Friday, January 22nd, 2027. And then Crawdaddio, that's going to be a fun show, on Monday, February 8th. Thomas Pandolfi makes a return on Saturday, March 6th. And there's Wildcat Jazz on Friday, April 2nd, 2027. For seasonal membership tickets, you can visit GlobeMiamiConcerts.org or find them on their Facebook page, Globe Miami Community Concert Association. Six concerts for $50, brought to you by the Globe Miami Community Concert Association for their 2026-27 season. In financial news, the Dow will be opening up at 51,670, S&P is at 7,806, and NASDAQ at 27,204. Local stocks, Rio Tinto Group, $93.06, Freeport-McMoRan, $72.42, BHP Group, $84.94, Grupo Mexico, $13.32, Capstone Mining at $13.38, copper now at $6.72, gold $4,181, silver $59.23, platinum at $1,663, NYMEX crude $94.59, Brent crude $105.69. Over at the Miami Memorial Library, they have their Do the Math event at 4:30 this afternoon. Reading the Race will be the focus, and check that out at the Miami Memorial Library. Good morning from the Globe Public Library. At 10 o'clock this morning, they have a cooking class. Casey will be leading the Fun Kids cooking class, and they'll be making pizzas and smoothies today. There's meditation and breathing with the workshop being presented by Jacqueline, leading you through a series of meditations and breathing exercises. And game night for anyone 13 and over, and that'll be at 5 o'clock this evening. Competitive games that use strategy. If you have a favorite that you'd like to share, bring it along. Invite your friends. Bring a snack for yourself or to share. And enjoy game night for adults. Over at the Globe Active Adult Center on your Wednesday, of course, you have your hot biscuits and gravy. Very tasty. 7:30 this morning. And then there's a bingo at 9 a.m., ceramics at 9 a.m. On your lunch menu, navy beans with ham, garden salad, mixed veggies, cornbread, and applesauce. A lunch is served at 11:45 a.m. 60 and over is $2.50 per meal, under $65 per meal. And of course, you're always welcome at the Globe Active Adult Center, 579 South Broad Street in Globe. Phone them at 928-425-9030. And at the Miami Senior Center on your Wednesday, it's Arts and Crafts and Games Day today. They hope to see you soon at the Alicia Garcia Miami Senior Center. They're open Monday through Friday from 6 a.m. till 2 p.m. And their phone number, 928-473-4190. Here's wishing you a most wonderful Wednesday from Gila's Kiss FM, KQSS 101.9.

A wind advisory from Friday through Saturday. Glow Miami, San Carlos, Roosevelt Lake, and the surrounding area looking for mostly sunny with some high clouds at times, with a daytime high near 70 or low to mid 70s, nighttime lows in the low 50s or upper 40s. As we get into Friday, sunshine with a high near 70, very windy, some wind gusts of 20 to 30, even up to 40 miles per hour. Friday night, partly cloudy with a low around 51, wind gusts of 25 to 30, even up to 45 miles per hour. Saturday, a slight chance of showers, some increasing cloudiness. Our daytime high near 65, wind gusts of 20 to 25, even up to 40 miles per hour, 30% chance of precipitation. Saturday night, a 20% chance of showers, partly cloudy with a low around 50 and some wind gusts of 15 to 25 miles per hour. 20% chance of showers on Sunday. Sunshine with a high near 72. Breezy, some wind gusts up to 20 miles per hour. Sunday night, clear with a low around 54. Monday into Tuesday, mostly sunny days, clear nights. Our daytime high in the mid-70s, nighttime lows in the 50s, and still a little bit windy. For those of you who are driving, the fines for distracted driving have been increased. If you are driving, put that phone down. For the safety of everyone, including yourself, texting and driving is a deadly combination. So please, do not text and drive. 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

0: 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Big John Levinsky with you on your Wednesday. And this Total Local News brought to you by Just In Time Heating and Cooling. And now putting the emphasis on heating because the cooler temperatures are arriving. In fact, it's going to get cold this winter and you'll want to be nice and comfy. Just In Time wants to make sure that you are. They are offering an HVAC tune-up special for the fall. 928-812-5616 to lock in your appointment. 928-812-5616. Just In Time, heating and cooling. And their goal is to make sure you're nice and comfy and cozy all fall and winter long. 928-812-5616. Well, we got up to 73 for a high yesterday. This morning's low, 53. Yeah, the cooler temperatures are here. And it looks like we will be near 70 or low 70s today. And tonight's low will be in the upper 40s. And listen to this. There is a wind advisory that will be in effect from 5 a.m. on Friday until 11 a.m. on Saturday. And that will make driving conditions very difficult, especially for larger vehicles traveling along roads with crosswinds. We're expecting wind gusts here locally 15 to 25, 30 and 40 miles per hour. That's here locally. And the winds this strong can make driving very difficult, especially for high-profile vehicles. In addition, strong winds over desert areas could result in briefly lowered visibilities to well under a mile at times in blowing dust or blowing sand. So use extra caution this Friday through Saturday. And we'll have more on the weather coming up here in just minutes. Vitalant will be in the area. They're conducting blood drives. In fact, the next one is tomorrow, Thursday, at Freeport MacMoran's Coba Valley Rec Center in Miami at 4877 West Cypress Way. That'll be from 8 a.m. until 12 noon. You can call to make your appointment, 1-877-258-4825, or go online to vitalant.org. That number again, 1-877-258-4825. And that blood drive tomorrow from 8 a.m. until 12 noon. Now, early November, there's a number of blood drives that are going to be held on Wednesday, November 4th at the CVIT Allied Health Building in Globe. And then on Thursday, November 5th at Southwest Gas. And on Monday, November 9th at Globe Public Library. 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The Tonto National Monument wants to make an announcement. They have a free admission day, and that will be on Monday, October 27th. The National Park Service sites that charge an entrance fee will offer free admission on Monday, October 27th in recognition of Theodore Roosevelt's birthday. Other fees, including timed entry or reservation fees, may apply. The Tonto National Monument's Visitor Center is open 8 till 4. Access to the lower Cliff Dwellings Trail closes earlier to allow visitors planning to hike up to the dwelling in uptime for the round-trip hike. Confirm your park hours and trail access with a call to 928-467-2241. Park admission is also waived on Veterans Day, November 11th. The Tonto National Monument, North Roosevelt on North Arizona Highway 188. The number again, 928-467-2241. And remember that free admission day is Monday, October 27th. And this week is a big week for the Miami High School Alumni Association. They're having their multi-year reunion, and that's taking place October 16th through the 18th, Friday through Sunday. Go online to make sure that you're signed up, mhsaz.org, mhsaz.org. Come home and visit with some old friends and classmates Friday, Everything is going to be held at the Bullion Gymnasium. There'll be a meet and greet from 6 till 9 p.m. on Friday. Saturday, all the fun is going to happen with the cocktail hour at 6 p.m., 7 p.m., a buffet by Genesis, 8 till 11 p.m., dance the night away to Netto and Imagine. And on Sunday, you'll have your goodbye Burros, and that'll be from 9 a.m. until 10:30 a.m. So get ready to enjoy your multi-year reunion and sign up at mhsaz.org. And now we have your sheriff's release with the focus on the Globe Miami Roosevelt Lake areas. On the Gila County Sheriff's Office call address history for Tuesday, October 13th, 12:41 a.m., domestic South Prospect Avenue, Miami, 12:56 a.m., juvenile problem, West Vermont Street, 101 a.m., and assault South Six Shooter Canyon Road, 3:59 a.m., field interview, East Ash Street, 4:21 a.m., suspicious activity, South McKinney Avenue, 4:51 a.m., motorist assist, West Ash Street, 5:56 a.m., disturbance, West Elmer Lane, Tonto Basin, 6:35 a.m., burglary, East Locomotive Drive, Claypool, 6:50 a.m., juvenile problem, South Grover Canyon Road, Claypool, 7:13 a.m., area patrol along Live Oak, U.S. 60 in Miami throughout the morning hours, 7:44 a.m., 911 South Hospital Drive, 7:53 a.m., civil matter, East Golden Hill Road, 8:25 a.m., welfare check, South Palo Verde Lane, 9:07 a.m., dead body, South Six Shooter Canyon Road, 9:43 a.m., area patrol, North Broad Street, 10:03 a.m., an alarm, East Hunter Drive, 10:18 a.m., citizen assist, South Jess Hayes Road, 11:06 a.m., juvenile 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3:32 p.m., shoplifter, East U.S. Highway 60, 3:52 p.m., welfare check, North Escadilla Drive, 4:23 p.m., motorist disturbance, West Cottonwood Street, Globe, 4:39 p.m., citizen assist, East Wallaman 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7:25 p.m., unwanted person, East Montecito Drive, 7:37 p.m., an attempt to locate, South Jess Hayes Road, 9:02 p.m., an alarm, East Apache Hills Lane, 10:50 p.m., citizen assist, East U.S. Highway 60, Claypool, 11:49 p.m., field interview, East U.S. Highway 60, Claypool. 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
1: 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Get a startup and operational test of the heating system, thermostat, airflow, accessible electric components, safety controls, and, listen to this, Just-in-Time will also perform carbon monoxide testing while the furnace is operating to help identify potential safety concerns. 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The October special covers swamp cooler shutdowns, too. 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

a wind advisory from Friday through Saturday. Glow Miami, San Carlos, Roosevelt Lake, and the surrounding area looking for mostly sunny with some high clouds at times, with a daytime high near 70 or low to mid 70s, nighttime lows in the low 50s or upper 40s. As we get into Friday, sunshine with a high near 70, very windy, some wind gusts of 20 to 30, even up to 40 miles per hour. Friday night, partly cloudy with a low around 51, wind gusts of 25 to 30, even up to 45 miles per hour. Saturday, a slight chance of showers, some increasing cloudiness. Our daytime high near 65, wind gusts of 20 to 25, even up to 40 miles per hour, 30% chance of precipitation. Saturday night, a 20% chance of showers, partly cloudy with a low around 50 and some wind gusts of 15 to 25 miles per hour. 20% chance of showers on Sunday. Sunshine with a high near 72. Breezy, some wind gusts up to 20 miles per hour. Sunday night, clear with a low around 54. Monday into Tuesday, mostly sunny days, clear nights. Our daytime high in the mid-70s, nighttime lows in the 50s, and still a little bit windy. For those of you who are driving, the fines for distracted driving have been increased. If you are driving, put that phone down. For the safety of everyone, including yourself, texting and driving is a deadly combination. So please, do not text and drive. And thanks for spending your day with Gila's KISS FM, KQSS 101.9.

0: think I got a bite.
1: In Arizona, water isn't just a worry, it's a crisis. I'm Jonathan Nez. Growing up in northern Arizona, my family didn't have running water or electricity. We had to take care of livestock, farm to tend, and water to haul. That's why as president of the Navajo Nation, I work with the Trump administration and other elected officials to deliver greater water access to northern Arizona. Now, Arizona is facing steep water cuts from the federal government that threaten rural Arizona and our way of life. I'm running for Congress because incumbent Congressman Eli Crane is making a bad problem even worse, sending tax dollars for Arizona's water infrastructure to other states but ours. He even voted for a huge tax break for the data center developers who are sucking up our water and driving up our prices. It has to stop. I'm running for Congress because Eli Crane is failing us, and I approve this message because I'll work with anyone to save Arizona's water. Paid for by Jonathan Nez for Congress.
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0: Good morning, right around 7 o'clock. I'm Big John Levinsky with you on Hilda's Kiss FM, KQSS 101.9. Welcome to a Wednesday. And this Total Local News brought to you by Big O Tires. It's Big O, the team you trust on Highway 60 and Globe. Stop by, say hi to Rick Anthony and the crew, and they will get you in on some big savings from Big O. And we got up to 73 for the high yesterday. A little bit of rain, though. A quarter of an inch of rain fell almost during the daytime, and another quarter of an inch overnight, but it looks like it's clearing up now. We are expecting sunshine, maybe a little bit breezy today, with a daytime high near 70, upper 60s, mid-70s for tomorrow. But guess what? We have a wind advisory that will be in effect from 5 a.m. on Friday until 11 a.m. on Saturday. And that will make driving very difficult, especially for larger vehicles traveling along roads and crosswinds. We're expecting wind gusts here locally 25 to 30, even up to 45 miles per hour. Winds that strong can make driving difficult, especially for high-profile vehicles. In addition, strong winds over desert areas could result in briefly lowered visibilities to well under a mile at times and blowing dust or blowing sand. So be very careful this Friday going into Saturday. And speaking of Saturday, Apache G is happening this Saturday, October 17th. Experience the spirit, artistry, and living traditions of Apache culture in one of Globe, Arizona's most anticipated annual celebrations. The Apache G Festival transforms Globe's Harbison Field into a gathering place filled with Native American art, traditional foods, music, dance, and cultural experiences. Meet talented Native artisans and explore handcrafted jewelry, artwork, and one-of-a-kind creations while enjoying performances that bring generations of tradition to life. And throughout the day, visitors can experience the sights, sounds, and flavors that make Apache culture such an important part of the history and identity of this region. Celebrated for more than four decades, Apache G has become a treasured Globe tradition that brings people together through culture, community, and shared experiences. And for visitors to Gila County, it's an opportunity to experience an authentic celebration of Native heritage while discovering the historic character and hospitality of Globe. It's happening this Saturday, October 17th, 9 a.m. until 4:30 at Harbison Field in Globe. Come on out and enjoy Apache G. Arizona Youth Partnership is offering a Dad's Peer Support Group led by Peer Support Specialist Mike Patton, and that is happening twice on Thursdays from 10 a.m. until 11 a.m. and then 6 p.m. until 7 p.m. at the Arizona Youth Partnership Office, 136 South Broad Street in Globe. Snacks will be provided. It's a welcoming, relaxed, judgment-free space for dads of all ages, and children are welcome too. You're invited to connect, talk through your concerns, and ask questions in a supportive environment. And this happens every Thursday, 10 a.m., and then again at 6 p.m. at the Arizona Youth Partnership Office, 136 South Broad Street in Globe. And once again, your contact person is Mike Patton, and his number, 928-813-6640. 928-813-6640. It's the AZYP Dads Peer Support Group, and all dads are welcome. The town of Miami and Miami Genesis, they're gearing up for their hometown holiday season, and they will begin with their Halloween event to be held on Saturday, October 24th at the Miami Veterans Park. It'll start at 6 o'clock that evening. They're looking for candy donations that can be taken to the Alicia Garcia Miami Senior Center or Miami Police Department. Thank you for your donations. If you're interested in giving away candy and having your own booth, they have plenty of room in the park. Remember, Their events are free, and they encourage the community to be directly involved. The Miami Small Town Christmas will also be held on December 19th to begin at 6 o'clock, and they're also looking for toy or money donations for that event. This Christmas event is usually the biggest event that they host, so it is important to seek as many donations as they possibly can get. They will put out more detailed info in the near future. You can contact Christine Duarte regarding the Halloween event or the Christmas event at 928-458-6373. That's 928-458-6373, or Stephanie Burunda at 928-215-5285, 928-215-5285. And, of course, they thank you for your support and look forward to seeing you all at the upcoming events, the Halloween event and the Christmas event, brought to you by the town of Miami. In addition to that, they're offering free Halloween costumes. Brand new Halloween costumes are available free to the community in all sizes at the Miami Senior Center, and they're available while supplies last, and that's proudly sponsored by the town of Miami and Miami Genesis. Once again, any questions? You can call 928-458-6373. We have this from the Assessor's Office. The request for a land combination joint assessment application process will be eliminated on December 31st, 2026. The Assessor's Office will no longer combine parcels for joint assessment from an application starting January 1st, 2027. If you wish to combine parcels for joint assessment after December 31st, 2026, you must go through the official deed process, and the deed must clearly show that you are combining two or more parcels into one parcel. They advise that you seek assistance from a title company and confirm from the appropriate planning and zoning department that combining your parcels is allowed for your area. The following info and instructions are valid through December 31st. In order to be considered for joint assessment, all parcels must be adjoining with contiguous boundary lines, located in the same tax area code under identical ownership, including trusts and fractional ownership, be either lots, tracts of land, or patented mining claims, horizontal property regimes, condominiums, and/or personal property accounts are ineligible for this request. And we do have a warning. Combining parcels in this manner without a deed may result in unintended consequences in the future. The best bet is to get some legal advice. For additional questions, you can contact the Assessor's Office Mapping Department. Brandon Sawyer is your contact at 928-402-8778, 928-402-8778. 8778.
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0: Gila County Weather. A wind advisory from Friday through Saturday. Glow Miami, San Carlos, Roosevelt Lake, and the surrounding area looking for mostly sunny with some high clouds at times, with a daytime high near 70 or low to mid 70s. Nighttime lows in the low 50s or upper 40s. As we get into Friday, sunshine with a high near 70, very windy, some wind gusts of 20 to 30, even up to 40 miles per hour. Friday night, partly cloudy with a low around 51. Wind gusts of 25 to 30, even up to 45 miles per hour. Saturday, a slight chance of showers, some increasing cloudiness. Our daytime high near 65. Wind gusts of 20 to 25, even up to 40 miles per hour. 30% chance of precipitation. Saturday night, a 20% chance of showers. partly cloudy with a low around 50 and some wind gusts of 15 to 25 miles per hour. 20% chance of showers on Sunday. Sunshine with a high near 72. Breezy, some wind gusts up to 20 miles per hour. Sunday night, clear with a low around 54. Monday into Tuesday, mostly sunny days, clear nights. Our daytime high in the mid-70s, nighttime lows in the 50s, and still a little bit windy. For those of you who are driving, the fines for distracted driving have been increased. If you are driving, put that phone down. For the safety of everyone, including yourself, texting and driving is a deadly combination. So please, do not text and drive. 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

0: Good morning from Healers Kiss FM, KQSS 101.9. Big John Lubinsky with you on your Wednesday, October 14th. And this Total Local News brought to you by Oak Realty. It's Oak Realty, Globe Miami's number one real estate company. And let's see who's awake over there at Oak this morning.
1: Good morning. This is Eric Dufresne with Oak Realty.
0: Well, Eric, it's a little nippy this morning, 50 the morning low. Yesterday, we got up to 73. We received a little over a quarter of an inch of rain yesterday. And in fact, it rained until about midnight last night, but clearing skies now. And we'll see sunshine today with a high near 70 or upper 60s, mid-70s for tomorrow. But we do have a wind advisory that will be in effect from Friday through Saturday. We'll have more on that coming up. The town of Miami, they're accepting applications for a couple of employment opportunities. The first one is a part-time animal control officer to work under the direction of the public works director. The animal control officer is responsible for enforcing applicable town animal control ordinances and regulations and promoting the health, safety, and welfare of the community. And they're also looking for a code enforcement officer, which pays $17.10 to $25.97 per hour, and they will perform routine and complex field and office work promoting public health, safety, and welfare through the enforcement and administration of town codes, ordinances, regulations, and policies. Full applications and job descriptions are available at Miami Town Hall, 500 West Sullivan Street, or you can call Karen Norris for further info at 928-473-4403. The town of Miami is an equal opportunity employer. The Tri-City Regional Sanitary District Sewer Collection System construction notice for the near future includes this activity: installing force main along Maple Leaf Street, working south from Broadway, installing gravity main along Old Oak Street from Railroad Avenue, working south, installing sewer laterals behind mainline crews, and grouting the inside of previously installed manholes. On-street parking restrictions and single lane alternating traffic with possible detours along Old Oak Street from Railroad Avenue to Globe Avenue. That will last approximately 1 to 2 weeks along Maple Leaf, 2 to 3 weeks along Old Oak Street. Temporary parking and access limitations near the active work zones. Traffic control barricades are in place. Residents are being asked not to park in the roadway during this time or risk their vehicles being towed at the owner's expense. Non-urgent questions or concerns, you can call 1-800-782-1445. That's 1-800-782-1445 for the safety of both residents and construction workers. Do not enter the construction zones. And for further info, you can go to trsdwastewater.org. That's trsdwastewater.org. And now we have your sheriff's release with the focus on the Globe, Miami, San Carlos, Roosevelt Lake areas. On the Gila County Sheriff's Office call address history for Tuesday, October 13th, 12:41 a.m., domestic South Prospect Avenue, Miami, 12:56 a.m., juvenile problem, West Vermont Street, 101 a.m., and assault South Six Shooter Canyon Road, 3:59 a.m., field interview, East Ash Street, 4:21 a.m., suspicious activity, South McKinney Avenue, 4:51 a.m., motorist assist, West Ash Street, 5:56 a.m., disturbance, West Elmer Lane, Tonto Basin, 6:35 a.m., burglary, East Locomotive Drive, Claypool, 6:50 a.m., juvenile problem, South Grover Canyon Road, Claypool, 7:13 a.m., area patrol along Live Oak, U.S. 60 in Miami throughout the morning hours, 7:44 a.m., 911 South Hospital Drive, 7:53 a.m. Civil Matter, East Golden Hill Road, 8:25 a.m. Welfare Check, South Palo Verde Lane, 9:07 a.m. Dead Body, South 6th Shooter Canyon Road, 9:43 a.m. Area Patrol, North Broad Street, 10:03 a.m. An Alarm, East Hunter Drive, 10:18 a.m. Citizen Assist, South Jess Hayes Road, 11:06 a.m. Juvenile Problem, South Maple Leaf Street, Claypool, 11:20 a.m. Agency Assist, Milepost 237, U.S. 60, Miami, 11:51 a.m. Civil Matter, South Forest Service Road, 87 Globe, 12:18 p.m. Probation checks throughout the day, South Prospect Avenue, Miami, South Sharps Road, West Euclid Avenue, West Paxton Avenue, North Broad Street, West Live Oak Street, Miami, and East Railroad Court Globe, all with probation checks throughout the afternoon hours. 1:08 p.m., suicide threat, North Miami Avenue, 1:09 p.m., fraud reported, West 4th Avenue Globe, 1:11 p.m., business check, South Hill Street, 2:46 p.m., accident with injuries, West Ash Street, 2:50 p.m., sex offender update, East Monroe Street, 3:01 p.m., welfare check, East Golden Way, Claypool, 3:01 p.m., citizen assist, South Hospital Drive, 3:32 p.m., shoplifter, East U.S. Highway 60, 3:52 p.m., welfare check, North Escadilla Drive, 4:23 p.m., motorist disturbance, West Cottonwood Street, Globe, 4:39 p.m., citizen assist, East Wallaman Road, 4:41 p.m., shoplifter, West Live Oak Street, Miami, 4:56 p.m., smoke check, milepost 243, U.S. 60, Miami, 7:27 p.m., loitering, East Ash Street, 7:06 p.m., citizen assist, North Pine Street, 7:25 p.m., unwanted person, East Montecito Drive, 7:37 p.m., an attempt to locate, South Jess Hayes Road, 9:02 p.m., an alarm, East Apache Hills Lane, 10:50 p.m., citizen assist, East U.S. Highway 60, Claypool, 11:49 p.m., field interview, East U.S. Highway 60, Claypool. So that is what we know, and now you know. 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
3: Gila County Weather.
0: A wind advisory from Friday through Saturday. Globe Miami, San Carlos, Roosevelt Lake, and the surrounding area looking for mostly sunny with some high clouds at times, with a daytime high near 70 or low to mid 70s, nighttime lows in the low 50s or upper 40s. As we get into Friday, sunshine with a high near 70, very windy, some wind gusts of 20 to 30, even up to 40 miles per hour. Friday night, partly cloudy with a low around 51, wind gusts of 25 to 30, even up to 45 miles per hour. Saturday, a slight chance of showers, some increasing cloudiness. Our daytime high near 65, wind gusts of 20 to 25, even up to 40 miles per hour, 30% chance of precipitation. Saturday night, a 20% chance of showers, partly cloudy with a low around 50 and some wind gusts of 15 to 25 miles per hour. 20% chance of showers on Sunday. Sunshine with a high near 72. Breezy, some wind gusts up to 20 miles per hour. Sunday night, clear with a low around 54. Monday into Tuesday, mostly sunny days, clear nights. Our daytime high in the mid-70s, nighttime lows in the 50s, and still a little bit windy. For those of you who are driving, the fines for distracted driving have been increased. If you are driving, put that phone down. For the safety of everyone, including yourself, texting and driving is a deadly combination. So please, do not text and drive. 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
1: Good morning, right around 8 o'clock. I'm Big John Levinsky with you on Gila's Kiss FM, KQSS 101.9, and this Total Local News brought to you by Cal Ranch. 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And we're down to 54 morning low, got up to 73 yesterday. A little over a quarter of an inch of rain fell yesterday. In fact, we had rain until about midnight last night. And then it's looking like clear skies this morning. And we are going to see sunshine over the next couple of days at least. But guess what? We have some wind headed our way, and that will be Friday into Saturday. In fact, we're going to see some wind gusts of anywhere from 15 to 25, 30 and 40 miles per hour. And this wind that strong can make driving very difficult, especially for high-profile vehicles. In addition, strong winds over desert areas could result in briefly lowered visibilities to well under a mile at times and blowing dust or blowing sand. Be aware of that. That will be Friday going into Saturday. Stay tuned for more details. US 60 between Miami and Superior has one closure this week, and that will be tomorrow, Thursday, October 15th, from 9 a.m. until 2 p.m. And then the next full closure will be next Tuesday, October 20th, also from 9 a.m. until 2 p.m. In local football action, the Globe Tigers will be on the road to play the Catalina Trojans at 7 o'clock Friday night. They are 3-5 for the season. The Miami Vandals will be hosting the Santan Charter Roadrunners at Regis Stadium, 7 o'clock, and they're 2-6 for the season. And the San Carlos Braves will be on the road to play the Santa Rita Eagles at Santa Rita High School. Game time, 7 o'clock. They are 1-7 for the season. We have this notice from Beshbagawa. Beshbagawa Archaeological Park is temporarily closed until further notice, and that's due to maintenance. They appreciate your patience and understanding as they work toward reopening the treasured piece of Globe's history. We have this announcement from Red Drum San Carlos Chapter. They are having a welcoming event at the American Legion, 645 South Broad Street in Globe, on Friday, October 23rd, from noon until 6 p.m., featuring a bike show, raffle, hamburgers and hot dogs, cash bar. It's a $20 cover charge, which includes your food and drinks. So come on out, join them before the run to the res and kick off the weekend. If you'd like to know more about this, you can phone 480-738 9690. 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Or go online to redrummc.com. 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And that event, once again, is on October 23rd, brought to you by Red Drum San Carlos Chapter. It's a welcoming event, and you are invited. Announcing the Globe Downtown Association's 30th Annual Halloween Block Party, Community Trick or Treat. As always, the event will be held on Halloween night, October 31st, which will be a Saturday, with the candy flowing starting at 5:30 after the Broad Street is safely turned into a safe pedestrian zone. Think TP all the way to the train trestle, filled with over 200 merchants, organizations, companies, families, churches, vintage cars, music stops, brick and mortar, food and watering hole stops, a town photo booth with Ms. Yvette's photography, a spooky 1910 jail walkthrough for the kids starting at 4 p.m., friends, neighbors, virtual contests with prizes galore, and so much more. This event is free to the public, 5:30 until 8 o'clock or until the treats and tricks run out. Celebrate Halloween in Downtown Globe. Registration is open until Monday, October 26th. And for further info, you can find them on the Globe Historic Downtown Facebook page under events, or message Molly Cornwell Thompson, the events coordinator of the Globe Downtown Association, 1-480-345-7477. 480-345-7477. And happy Halloween! And while we're on the subject of Halloween, the Globe Miami Regional Chamber of Commerce, they have a candy drive going on, and they are supporting both events, the Miami Boo at the Park, which will take place on October 24th, and of course the Downtown Globe Halloween Block Party. They will be distributing donated candy to businesses and community members who may need some extra handouts for the kiddos. And donations are very much appreciated. If you're looking for some entertainment, the Globe Miami Community Concert Association, they're getting ready to present their 2026-27 season. Six concerts for $50, quite a deal. And there's a student discount of $10, and family discounts are also available. There will be six great concerts, and they're all at the High Desert Middle School at 7 o'clock. The Tucson Symphony Percussion Quartet will make an appearance on Tuesday, November 17th. Then there's the Wild Swans Irish Christmas coming up on Saturday, December 5th. The Sounds of Julie. And we're talking about Julie Andrews on Friday, January 22nd, 2027. And then Crawdaddio. That's going to be a fun show on Monday, February 8th. Thomas Pandolfi makes a return on Saturday, March 6th. And there's Wildcat Jazz on Friday, April 2nd, 2027. For seasonal membership tickets, you can visit GlobeMiamiConcerts.org or find them on their Facebook page, Globe Miami Community Concert Association. Six concerts for $50, brought to you by the Globe Miami Community Concert Association for their 2026-27 season.
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3: Gila County Weather.
1: A wind advisory from Friday through Saturday. Globe Miami, San Carlos, Roosevelt Lake, and the surrounding area looking for mostly sunny with some high clouds at times, with a daytime high near 70 or low to mid-70s, nighttime lows in the low 50s or upper 40s. As we get into Friday, sunshine with a high near 70. Very windy, some wind gusts of 20 to 30, even up to 40 miles per hour. Friday night, partly cloudy with a low around 51. Wind gusts of 25 to 30, even up to 45 miles per hour. Saturday, a slight chance of showers, some increasing cloudiness. Our daytime high near 65, wind gust of 20 to 25, even up to 40 miles per hour, 30% chance of precipitation. Saturday night, a 20% chance of showers, partly cloudy with a low around 50 and some wind gusts of 15 to 25 miles per hour. 20% chance of showers on Sunday, sunshine with a high near 72, breezy, some wind gusts up to 20 miles per hour. Sunday night, clear with a low around 54. Monday into Tuesday, mostly sunny days, clear nights. Our daytime high in the mid-70s, nighttime lows in the 50s, and still a little bit windy. For those of you who are driving, the fines for distracted driving have been increased. If you are driving, put that phone down. For the safety of everyone, including yourself, texting and driving is a deadly combination, so please do not text and drive. 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

0: 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And we had a little bit of rain yesterday. About a quarter of an inch to three quarters of an inch of rain fell. And that's all over with now. We are going to see sunshine today. It will be a little bit breezy. Our daytime high near 70, upper 60s, a mid-70s for tomorrow. However, we have this wind advisory in effect from 5 a.m. on Friday until 11 a.m. on Saturday. Difficult driving conditions, especially for larger vehicles traveling along roads and crosswinds. We will see wind gusts here locally 15 to 25, 30, even up to 40 miles per hour. And those winds that strong can make driving very difficult, especially for high-profile vehicles. In addition, those strong winds over desert areas could result in briefly lowered visibilities to well under a mile at times in blowing dust or blowing sand. So stay tuned for details. This wind advisory will be in effect from Friday morning until Saturday at about 11 a.m. Vitalant will be in the area. They're conducting blood drives. In fact, the next one is tomorrow, Thursday, at Freeport MacMoran's Cova Valley Rec Center in Miami at 4877 West Cypress Way. That'll be from 8 a.m. until 12 noon. You can call to make your appointment 1-877-258-4825 or go online to vitalant.org. That number again, 1-877-258-4825. And that blood drive tomorrow from 8 a.m. until 12 noon. Now, early November, there's a number of blood drives that are going to be held on Wednesday, November 4th at the CVIT Allied Health Building in Globe. And then on Thursday, November 5th at Southwest Gas. And on Monday, November 9th at Globe Public Library. 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The Tonto National Monument wants to make an announcement. They have a free admission day, and that will be on Monday, October 27th. The National Park Service sites that charge an entrance fee will offer free admission on Monday, October 27th, in recognition of Theodore Roosevelt's birthday. Other fees, including timed entry or reservation fees, may apply. The Tonto National Monument's Visitor Center is open 8 till 4. Access to the lower Cliff Dwellings Trail closes earlier to allow visitors planning to hike up to the dwelling in uptime for the round-trip hike. Confirm your park hours and trail access with a call to 928-467-2241. Park admission is also waived on Veterans Day, November 11th. The Tonto National Monument, North Roosevelt on North Arizona Highway 188. The number again, 928-467-2241. And remember that free admission day is Monday, October 27th. And this week is a big week for the Miami High School Alumni Association. They're having their multi-year reunion, and that's taking place October 16th through the 18th, Friday through Sunday. Go online to make sure that you're signed up, mhsaz.org, mhsaz.org. Come home and visit with some old friends and classmates. Friday, Everything is going to be held at the Bullion Gymnasium. There'll be a meet and greet from 6 till 9 p.m. on Friday. Saturday, all the fun is going to happen with the cocktail hour at 6 p.m., 7 p.m., a buffet by Genesis, 8 till 11 p.m., dance the night away to Netto and Imagine. And on Sunday, you'll have your goodbye burros, and that'll be from 9 a.m. until 10:30 a.m. So get ready to enjoy your multi-year reunion and sign up at mhsaz.org. And now we have your sheriff's release. On the Gila County Sheriff's Office call address history for Tuesday, October 13th, 12:41 a.m. Domestic, South Prospect Avenue, Miami, 12:56 a.m. Juvenile problem, West Vermont Street, 101 a.m. An 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U.S. 60 in Miami throughout the morning hours, 7:44 a.m. 911 South Hospital Drive, 7:53 a.m. Civil matter, East Golden Hill Road, 8:25 a.m. Welfare check, South Palo Verde Lane, 9:07 a.m. Dead body, South Six Shooter Canyon Road, 9:43 a.m. Area patrol, North Broad Street, 10:03 a.m. An alarm, East Hunter Drive, 10:18 a.m. Citizen assist, South Jess Hayes Road, 11:06 a.m. Juvenile problem, South Maple Leaf Street, Claypool, 11:20 a.m. Agency assist, milepost 237, U.S. 60, Miami. 11:51 a.m. Civil matter, South Forest Service Road, 87 Globe. 12:18 p.m. Probation checks throughout the day, South Prospect Avenue, Miami. South Sharps Road, West Euclid Avenue, West Paxton Avenue, North Broad Street, West Live Oak Street, Miami, and East Railroad Court Globe, all with probation checks throughout the afternoon hours. 1:08 p.m., suicide threat, North Miami Avenue, 1:09 p.m., fraud reported, West 4th Avenue Globe, 1:11 p.m., business check, South Hill Street, 2:46 p.m., accident with injuries, West Ash Street, 2:50 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p.m., an attempt to locate, South Jess Hayes Road, 9:02 p.m., an alarm, East Apache Hills Lane, 10:50 p.m., citizen assist, East U.S. Highway 60, Claypool, 11:49 p.m., field interview, East U.S. Highway 60, Claypool. So that is what we know, and now you know. From Gila's KISS FM, KQSS 101.9. In obituaries, and our condolences go out to all the family and friends that have been affected by this loss. We only have one service to report. Lauren Eugene Frost, age 85, passed away on September 21st at Heritage Healthcare in Globe. A funeral service will be held at the Seventh-day Adventist Church in Globe at 1 p.m. this Saturday, October 17th.
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4: A wind advisory from Friday through Saturday. Glow Miami, San Carlos, Roosevelt Lake, and the surrounding area looking for mostly sunny with some high clouds at times, with a daytime high near 70 or low to mid 70s. Nighttime lows in the low 50s or upper 40s. As we get into Friday, sunshine with a high near 70, very windy, some wind gusts of 20 to 30, even up to 40 miles per hour. Friday night, partly cloudy with a low around 51, wind gusts of 25 to 30, even up to 45 miles per hour. Saturday, a slight chance of showers, some increasing cloudiness. Our daytime high near 65, wind gusts of 20 to 25, even up to 40 miles per hour, 30% chance of precipitation. Saturday night, a 20% chance of showers, partly cloudy with a low around 50 and some wind gusts of 15 to 25 miles per hour. 20% chance of showers on Sunday. Sunshine with a high near 72. Breezy, some wind gusts up to 20 miles per hour. Sunday night, clear with a low around 54. Monday into Tuesday, mostly sunny days, clear nights. Our daytime high in the mid-70s, nighttime lows in the 50s, and still a little bit windy. For those of you who are driving, the fines for distracted driving have been increased. If you are driving, put that phone down. For the safety of everyone, including yourself, texting and driving is a deadly combination. So please, do not text and drive. And thanks for spending your day with Gila's Kiss FM KQSS 101.9.

0: In Arizona, water isn't just a worry, it's a crisis. I'm Jonathan Nez. Growing up in northern Arizona, my family didn't have running water or electricity. We had to take care of livestock, farm to tend, and water to haul. That's why as president of the Navajo Nation, I work with the Trump administration and other elected officials to deliver greater water access to northern Arizona. Now, Arizona is facing steep water cuts from the federal government that threaten rural Arizona and our way of life. I'm running for Congress because incumbent Congressman Eli Crane is making a bad problem even worse, sending tax dollars for Arizona's water infrastructure to other states but ours. He even voted for a huge tax break for the data center developers who are sucking up our water and driving up our prices. It has to stop. I'm running for Congress because Eli Crane is failing us, and I approve this message because I'll work with anyone to save Arizona's water. Paid for by Jonathan Nez for Congress.
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Good morning. Right around 9 o'clock, I'm Big John Levinsky with you on Hila's KISS FM, KQSS 101.9. And it is Wednesday. This is October 14th, 2026. We got down to 50 for a low this morning. Yesterday, we managed to get up to 73. About a half an inch to three quarters of an inch of rain fell in the Globe Miami San Carlos area, but clearing this morning. In fact, we'll see sunshine today, a little bit breezy with our daytime high near 70, and tomorrow in the mid-70s, nighttime lows in the low 50s or upper 40s over the next several days. But are you ready for the wind advisory? There's a big wind advisory that will be in effect from Friday at 5 a.m. until 11 a.m. on Saturday. And this is for strong gusty winds, anywhere from 15 to 25, 30, even 40 mile per hour gusts. Those winds are so strong, they can make driving difficult, especially for high profile vehicles. In addition, those strong winds over desert areas could result in briefly lowered visibilities to well under a mile at times and blowing dust or blowing sand. So be very careful from Friday until Saturday. And we'll have more on that coming up. The Globe Downtown Association has announced a very special event for Sunday, November 1st. It is a cemetery tour. Repast and Remember Globe's Italian Neighborhoods. And that will take place on Sunday, November 1st, from 4 until 7:30 p.m. at the Globe Historic Cemetery. There will be limited seating on site, fine Italian interactive dining experience to go along with that. Arrival and parking on Jones Street at the entry to the 1876 Historic Globe Cemetery. You'll be checking in and be escorted alongside vintage cars to the upper dining table site, making several theatrical stops. There will be live music, live theater presented by the Copper City's Community Players. A limited seating experience immersing you with stories of Globe's Italian neighborhoods of past. Photo opportunities will be available on site and several more fundraiser perks as well. There will only be 50 tickets sold at $75 a ticket. If you have any questions, you can message Molly at 480-345-7477. That's 480-345-7477. If you want to be an actor or volunteer, you can question Jonelle. And Jonelle's number is 928-425-8111. 928-425-8111. This special Sunday event on November 1st is being brought to you by the Globe Downtown Association, the Copper City's Community Players, the Globe High School Alumni Association, and the Coba Valley Center for the Arts. Molly's number, once again, 480-345-7477. You're invited to the Miami Memorial Library for a computer class this afternoon at 3 p.m. with Mr. Jeffrey Baer. And then at 4 o'clock, it will be Gus Park with his Tai Chi. And over at the Globe Public Library, it is Wednesday. You have your cooking class with Casey at 10 a.m. Casey is leading this fun kids cooking class, and they will be making pizzas and smoothies today. A meditation and a breathing workshop at 12 noon. Jacqueline leading you through a series of meditations and breathing exercises. And the Globe Public Library does host a game night for 13 and over. These are competitive games that use strategy. If you have a favorite that you'd like to share, bring it along. Invite your friends. Bring a snack for yourself or to share. And enjoy game night for adults. That'll be at 5 o'clock this evening. Good morning from the Globe Active Adult Center. It is Wednesday. You are playing bingo right now, as well as ceramics. On your lunch menu, navy beans with ham, garden salad, mixed veggies, cornbread, and applesauce. 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
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Their number, 928-425-9030. And at the Miami Senior Center on your Wednesday, it's arts and crafts as well as games. They hope to see you soon at the Alicia Garcia Miami Senior Center, 506 West Live Oak. They're open Monday through Friday from 6 a.m. till 2 p.m. Their number, 928-473-4190. And on this October 14th, we do have some singers and musicians celebrating birthdays today. Singer Justin Hayward of the Moody Blues turns the big 80 today. We also have singer Thomas Dolby, 68 years old. Country singer Natalie Maines of the Chicks turns 52 years old. So we leave you with the Moody Blues, Thomas Dolby, and the Chicks as we get you back to the Monster Hits on Gila's Kiss FM, KQSS 101.9. Enjoy.

a wind advisory from Friday through Saturday. Glow Miami, San Carlos, Roosevelt Lake, and the surrounding area looking for mostly sunny with some high clouds at times, with a daytime high near 70 or low to mid 70s, nighttime lows in the low 50s or upper 40s. As we get into Friday, sunshine with a high near 70, very windy, some wind gusts of 20 to 30, even up to 40 miles per hour. Friday night, partly cloudy with a low around 51, wind gusts of 25 to 30, even up to 45 miles per hour. Saturday, a slight chance of showers, some increasing cloudiness. Our daytime high near 65, wind gusts of 20 to 25, even up to 40 miles per hour, 30% chance of precipitation. Saturday night, a 20% chance of showers, partly cloudy with a low around 50 and some wind gusts of 15 to 25 miles per hour. 20% chance of showers on Sunday, sunshine with a high near 72, breezy, some wind gusts up to 20 miles per hour. Sunday night, clear with a low around 54. Monday into Tuesday, mostly sunny days, clear nights. Our daytime high in the mid-70s, nighttime lows in the 50s, and still a little bit windy. For those of you who are driving, the fines for distracted driving have been increased. If you are driving, put that phone down. For the safety of everyone, including yourself, texting and driving is a deadly combination. So please, do not text and drive. 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

0: a wind advisory from Friday through Saturday. Glow Miami, San Carlos, Roosevelt Lake, and the surrounding area looking for mostly sunny with some high clouds at times, with a daytime high near 70 or low to mid 70s, nighttime lows in the low 50s or upper 40s. As we get into Friday, sunshine with a high near 70, very windy, some wind gusts of 20 to 30, even up to 40 miles per hour. Friday night, partly cloudy with a low around 51, wind gusts of 25 to 30, even up to 45 miles per hour. Saturday, a slight chance of showers, some increasing cloudiness. Our daytime high near 65, wind gusts of 20 to 25, even up to 40 miles per hour, 30% chance of precipitation. Saturday night, a 20% chance of showers, partly cloudy with a low around 50 and some wind gusts of 15 to 25 miles per hour. 20% chance of showers on Sunday. Sunshine with a high near 72. Breezy, some wind gusts up to 20 miles per hour. Sunday night, clear with a low around 54. Monday into Tuesday, mostly sunny days, clear nights. Our daytime high in the mid-70s, nighttime lows in the 50s, and still a little bit windy. For those of you who are driving, the fines for distracted driving have been increased. If you are driving, put that phone down for the safety of everyone, including yourself. Texting and driving is a deadly combination, so please do not text and drive. 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

This public service announcement is brought to you by your friends at KQSS. Do you have time to make a real difference in a child's life? CASA of Arizona, court-appointed special advocates, needs you. As a CASA volunteer, you'll help children living in foster care due to abuse or neglect by serving as an advocate before the court, getting to know the child and the struggles they face, so you can provide a real-world perspective of the child's situation that a judge might otherwise never hear. People from all backgrounds are welcome. If they're over 21, able to complete 30 hours of free training, and can pass a thorough background check. For more information, call Martin Lance, the CASA of Gila County Coordinator, at 928-474-7145 or email mlantz@courts.az.gov. If you'd like us to air your public service announcement, please email it to radio@kqss.net or mail it to KQSS Box 977, Miami, Arizona 85539.

0: In Arizona, water isn't just a worry, it's a crisis. I'm Jonathan Nez. Growing up in northern Arizona, my family didn't have running water or electricity. We had to take care of livestock, farm to tend, and water to haul. That's why as president of the Navajo Nation, I work with the Trump administration and other elected officials to deliver greater water access to northern Arizona. Now, Arizona is facing steep water cuts from the federal government that threaten rural Arizona and our way of life. I'm running for Congress because incumbent Congressman Eli Crane is making a bad problem even worse, sending tax dollars for Arizona's water infrastructure to other states but ours. He even voted for a huge tax break for the data center developers who are sucking up our water and driving up our prices. It has to stop. I'm running for Congress because Eli Crane is failing us, and I approve this message because I'll work with anyone to save Arizona's water. Paid for by Jonathan Nez for Congress.
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2: A wind advisory from Friday through Saturday. Glow Miami, San Carlos, Roosevelt Lake, and the surrounding area looking for mostly sunny with some high clouds at times, with a daytime high near 70 or low to mid 70s, nighttime lows in the low 50s or upper 40s. As we get into Friday, sunshine with a high near 70, very windy, some wind gusts of 20 to 30, even up to 40 miles per hour. Friday night, partly cloudy with a low around 51, wind gusts of 25 to 30, even up to 45 miles per hour. Saturday, a slight chance of showers, some increasing cloudiness. Our daytime high near 65, wind gusts of 20 to 25, even up to 40 miles per hour, 30% chance of precipitation. Saturday night, a 20% chance of showers, partly cloudy with a low around 50 and some wind gusts of 15 to 25 miles per hour. 20% chance of showers on Sunday. Sunshine with a high near 72. Breezy, some wind gusts up to 20 miles per hour. Sunday night, clear with a low around 54. Monday into Tuesday, mostly sunny days, clear nights. Our daytime high in the mid-70s, nighttime lows in the 50s, and still a little bit windy. For those of you who are driving, the fines for distracted driving have been increased. If you are driving, put that phone down. For the safety of everyone, including yourself, texting and driving is a deadly combination. So please, do not text and drive. 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
1: Me and Earl was hauling chickens on the flatbed out of Wiggins, and we'd spent all night on the uphill side of 37 miles of hell called Wolf Creek Pass, which is up on the Great Divide. And we was sitting there sucking toothpicks and drinking knee-highs and onion soup mix, and I says, "Earl, let's mail a card to Mother and then send them chickens on down to the other side. Yeah, let's give them a ride."
2: Wolf Creek Pass, way up on the Great Divide, trucking on down.
1: Well, Earl put down his bottle, mashed his foot down on the throttle, and then a couple of boobs with 1,000 cubes and a 1948 Peterbilt screamed alive. We woke up the chickens. We roared up off of that shoulder, spraying pine cones, rocks, and boulders, and put 400 head of them Rhode Island Reds and a couple of burnt-out roosters on the line. Look out below.

0: Well, we commenced trucking, and them hens commenced a clucking. Then Earl took out a match and scratched his pants and lit up the unused half of a dollar cigar and took a puff. Says, my, ain't this pretty up here? I says, Earl, this hill can spill us. You better slow down, you gon' kill us. Just make one mistake and it's the pearly gates for them 85 crates of USDA-approved cluckers. You want to hit second?
1: Wolf Creek Pathway up on the Great Divide, trucking on down the other side.
0: Well, Earl grabbed on the shifter and he stabbed her into fifth gear. And then the chromium-plated, fully illuminated, genuine accessory shift knob come right off in his hand. I says, you want to screw that thing back on, Earl? He was trying to thread it on there when the fire fell off of his cigar and dropped on down, sort of rolled around, and then lit in the cuff of Earl's pants and burned a hole in his sock. Yeah, sort of set him right on fire. I looked on out of the window and I started

lip was curled and his leg was fried and his hand was froze to the wheel like a tongue to a sled in the middle of a blizzard. I says, Earl, I'm not the type to complain, but the time has come for me to explain that if you don't apply some brake real soon, they're going to have to pick us up with a stick and a spoon. Well, Earl reared back, cocked his leg, stepped down as hard as he could on the brake, and the pedal went clear to the floor and stayed right there on the floor. And I says, it's sort of like stepping on a plum. Well, from there on down, it just wasn't real pretty. It was Hairpin County and Switchback City. One of them looked like a can full of worms. Another one looked like malaria germs. Right in the middle of the whole damn show was a real nice tunnel, now wouldn't you know. The sign says clearance to the 12-foot line, but the chickens was stacked to 13-9. Well, we shot that tunnel at 110 like gas through a funnel and eggs through a hen. We took that top row of chickens off slicker and scum off a Louisiana swamp. Went down and around and around and down. We run out of ground at the edge of town, bashed into the side of a feed store. Downtown Pagosa Springs.

0: 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Second Chance on Highway 60 in Claypool also accepts donations of food and clothing.
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0: a wind advisory from Friday through Saturday. Glow Miami, San Carlos, Roosevelt Lake, and the surrounding area looking for mostly sunny with some high clouds at times, with a daytime high near 70 or low to mid 70s, nighttime lows in the low 50s or upper 40s. As we get into Friday, sunshine with a high near 70, very windy, some wind gust of 20 to 30, even up to 40 miles per hour. Friday night, partly cloudy with a low around 51, wind gust of 25 to 30, even up to 45 miles per hour. Saturday, a slight chance of showers, some increasing cloudiness. Our daytime high near 65, wind gust of 20 to 25, even up to 40 miles per hour, 30% chance of precipitation. Saturday night, a 20% chance of showers, partly cloudy with a low around 50 and some wind gusts of 15 to 25 miles per hour. 20% chance of showers on Sunday. Sunshine with a high near 72, breezy, some wind gusts up to 20 miles per hour. Sunday night, clear with a low around 54. Monday into Tuesday, mostly sunny days, clear nights. Our daytime high in the mid-70s, nighttime lows in the 50s, and still a little bit windy. For those of you who are driving, the fines for distracted driving have been increased. If you are driving, put that phone down. For the safety of everyone, including yourself, texting and driving is a deadly combination. So please, do not text and drive. 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

0: In Arizona, water isn't just a worry, it's a crisis. I'm Jonathan Nez. Growing up in northern Arizona, my family didn't have running water or electricity. We had to take care of livestock, farm to tend, and water to haul. That's why as president of the Navajo Nation, I work with the Trump administration and other elected officials to deliver greater water access to northern Arizona. Now, Arizona is facing steep water cuts from the federal government that threaten rural Arizona and our way of life. I'm running for Congress because incumbent Congressman Eli Crane is making a bad problem even worse, sending tax dollars for Arizona's water infrastructure to other states but ours. He even voted for a huge tax break for the data center developers who are sucking up our water and driving up our prices. It has to stop. I'm running for Congress because Eli Crane is failing us, and I approve this message because I'll work with anyone to save Arizona's water. Paid for by Jonathan Nez for Congress.
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2: A wind advisory from Friday through Saturday. Glow Miami, San Carlos, Roosevelt Lake, and the surrounding area looking for mostly sunny with some high clouds at times, with a daytime high near 70 or low to mid 70s, nighttime lows in the low 50s or upper 40s. As we get into Friday, sunshine with a high near 70, very windy, some wind gusts of 20 to 30, even up to 40 miles per hour. Friday night, partly cloudy with a low around 51, wind gusts of 25 to 30, even up to 45 miles per hour. Saturday, a slight chance of showers, some increasing cloudiness. Our daytime high near 65, wind gusts of 20 to 25, even up to 40 miles per hour, 30% chance of precipitation. Saturday night, a 20% chance of showers, partly cloudy with a low around 50 and some wind gusts of 15 to 25 miles per hour. 20% chance of showers on Sunday, sunshine with a high near 72, breezy, some wind gusts up to 20 miles per hour. Sunday night, clear with a low around 54. Monday into Tuesday, mostly sunny days, clear nights. Our daytime high in the mid-70s, nighttime lows in the 50s, and still a little bit windy. For those of you who are driving, the fines for distracted driving have been increased. If you are driving, put that phone down. For the safety of everyone, including yourself, texting and driving is a deadly combination. 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
1: 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Now open 10:30 to 9, Monday through Saturday. Don't miss some amazing specials, including the Cajun catfish and shrimp basket with hush puppies, and rice bowls like teriyaki chicken, Hayabusa salmon, Korean barbecue, or Japanese curry beef. Amazing, but true. The best food to be found anywhere in the universe is found right here at Nerd Burger, 420 Hill Street in Globe.
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smart. I said, of course you are. Angel lying here in my arms. She smiled. Well, does this shirt make me look fat? 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And I said, honey, what kind of question is that?

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a wind advisory from Friday through Saturday. Glow Miami, San Carlos, Roosevelt Lake, and the surrounding area looking for mostly sunny with some high clouds at times, with a daytime high near 70 or low to mid-70s, nighttime lows in the low 50s or upper 40s. As we get into Friday, sunshine with a high near 70, very windy, some wind gusts of 20 to 30, even up to 40 miles per hour. Friday night, partly cloudy with a low around 51, wind gusts of 25 to 30, even up to 45 miles per hour. Saturday, a slight chance of showers, some increasing cloudiness. Our daytime high near 65, wind gusts of 20 to 25, even up to 40 miles per hour, 30% chance of precipitation. Saturday night, a 20% chance of showers, partly cloudy with a low around 50 and some wind gusts of 15 to 25 miles per hour. 20% chance of showers on Sunday. Sunshine with a high near 72. Breezy, some wind gusts up to 20 miles per hour. Sunday night, clear with a low around 54. Monday into Tuesday, mostly sunny days, clear nights. Our daytime high in the mid-70s, nighttime lows in the 50s, and still a little bit windy. For those of you who are driving, the fines for distracted driving have been increased. If you are driving, put that phone down. For the safety of everyone, including yourself, texting and driving is a deadly combination. So please, do not text and drive. 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

0: Good afternoon from Gila's Kiss FM, KQSS 101.9. 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Check it out. Well, we've had a high so far of 72, and that was after a morning low of 50. It's been a little bit breezy today, but guess what? We have a wind advisory that will be in effect from 5 a.m. on Friday until 11 a.m. on Saturday. And that will make driving very difficult, especially for larger vehicles traveling along roads and crosswinds. We're expecting wind gusts here locally, 25 to 30, even up to 45 miles per hour. Winds that strong can make driving difficult, especially for high-profile vehicles. In addition, strong winds over desert areas could result in briefly lowered visibilities to well under a mile at times and blowing dust or blowing sand. So be very careful this Friday going into Saturday. And speaking of Saturday, Apache G is happening this Saturday, October 17th. Experience the spirit, artistry, and living traditions of Apache culture in one of Globe, Arizona's most anticipated annual celebrations. The Apache G Festival transforms Globe's Harbison Field into a gathering place filled with Native American art, traditional foods, music, dance, and cultural experiences. Meet talented Native artisans and explore handcrafted jewelry, artwork, and one-of-a-kind creations while enjoying performances that bring generations of tradition to life. And throughout the day, visitors can experience the sights, sounds, and flavors that make Apache culture such an important part of the history and identity of this region. Celebrated for more than four decades, Apache G has become a treasured Globe tradition that brings people together through culture, community, and shared experiences. And for visitors to Gila County, it's an opportunity to experience an authentic celebration of Native heritage while discovering the historic character and hospitality of Globe. It's happening this Saturday, October 17th, 9 a.m. until 4:30 at Harbison Field in Globe. Come on out and enjoy Apache G. Arizona Youth Partnership is offering a Dad's Peer Support Group led by Peer Support Specialist Mike Patton, and that is happening twice on Thursdays from 10 a.m. until 11 a.m. and then 6 p.m. until 7 p.m. at the Arizona Youth Partnership Office, 136 South Broad Street in Globe. Snacks will be provided. It's a welcoming, relaxed, judgment-free space for dads of all ages, and children are welcome too. You're invited to connect, talk through your concerns, and ask questions in a supportive environment. And this happens every Thursday, 10 a.m., and then again at 6 p.m. at the Arizona Youth Partnership Office, 136 South Broad Street in Globe. And once again, your contact person is Mike Patton, and his number, 928-813-6640. 928-813-6640. It's the AZYP Dads Peer Support Group, and all dads are welcome. The town of Miami and Miami Genesis, they're gearing up for their hometown holiday season, and they will begin with their Halloween event to be held on Saturday, October 24th at the Miami Veterans Park. It'll start at 6 o'clock that evening. They're looking for candy donations that can be taken to the Alicia Garcia Miami Senior Center or Miami Police Department. Thank you for your donations. If you're interested in giving away candy and having your own booth, they have plenty of room in the park. Remember, their events are free, and they encourage the community to be directly involved. The Miami Small Town Christmas will also be held on December 19th to begin at 6 o'clock, and they're also looking for toy or money donations for that event. This Christmas event is usually the biggest event that they host, so it is important to seek as many donations as they possibly can get. They will put out more detailed info in the near future. You can contact Christine Duarte regarding the Halloween event or the Christmas event at 928-458-6373. That's 928-458-6373, or Stephanie Burunda at 928-215-5285. 928-215-5285. And of course, they thank you for your support and look forward to seeing you all at the upcoming events, the Halloween event and the Christmas event, brought to you by the town of Miami. In addition to that, they're offering free Halloween costumes. Brand new Halloween costumes are available free to the community in all sizes at the Miami Senior Center, and they're available while supplies last, and that's proudly sponsored by the town of Miami and Miami Genesis. Once again, any questions? You can call 928-458-6373. We have this from the Assessor's Office. The request for a land combination joint assessment application process will be eliminated on December 31st, 2026. The Assessor's Office will no longer combine parcels for joint assessment from an application starting January 1st, 2027. If you wish to combine parcels for joint assessment after December 31st, 2026, you must go through the official deed process, and the deed must clearly show that you are combining two or more parcels into one parcel. They advise that you seek assistance from a title company and confirm from the appropriate planning and zoning department that combining your parcels is allowed for your area. The following info and instructions are valid through December 31st. In order to be considered for joint assessment, all parcels must be adjoining with contiguous boundary lines, located in the same tax area code under identical ownership, including trusts and fractional ownership, be either lots, tracts of land, or patented mining claims, horizontal property regimes, condominiums, and or personal property accounts are ineligible for this request. And we do have a warning. Combining parcels in this manner without a deed may result in unintended consequences in the future. The best bet is to get some legal advice. For additional questions, you can contact the Assessor's Office Mapping Department. Brandon Sawyer is your contact at 928-402-8778. 928-402-8778.
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3: Gila County Weather.
0: A wind advisory from Friday through Saturday. Glow Miami, San Carlos, Roosevelt Lake, and the surrounding area looking for mostly sunny with some high clouds at times, with a daytime high near 70 or low to mid 70s, nighttime lows in the low 50s or upper 40s. As we get into Friday, sunshine with a high near 70, very windy, some wind gust of 20 to 30, even up to 40 miles per hour. Friday night, partly cloudy with a low around 51, wind gusts of 25 to 30, even up to 45 miles per hour. Saturday, a slight chance of showers, some increasing cloudiness, Our daytime high near 65, wind gusts of 20 to 25, even up to 40 miles per hour, 30% chance of precipitation. Saturday night, a 20% chance of showers, partly cloudy with a low around 50, and some wind gusts of 15 to 25 miles per hour. 20% chance of showers on Sunday, sunshine with a high near 72, breezy, some wind gusts up to 20 miles per hour. Sunday night, clear with a low around 54. Monday into Tuesday, mostly sunny days, clear nights. Our daytime high in the mid-70s, nighttime lows in the 50s, and still a little bit windy. For those of you who are driving, the fines for distracted driving have been increased. If you are driving, put that phone down. For the safety of everyone, including yourself, texting and driving is a deadly combination. So please, do not text and drive. 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
1: Johnny Walker said,

and little children at home, and how his drinking had ruined their lives. Then John, he stared off into that street light, and a vision filled his poor, poor heart with dread. For it was him lying drunk there in that gutter, clutching in his hand the letter that Johnny Walker read. And this is what it said.

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Feeling lucky? Our Ladies Parish Hall on West Sullivan Street in Miami has bingo the first and third Tuesday of every month at 6 p.m. Doors open at 5, and there's a no-host snack bar to satisfy your hunger. Everyone is welcome per Arizona statute, but you must be over 18 to enter. Sponsored by the Catholic Daughters of the Americas. 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

I'm Jonathan Nez. Growing up in northern Arizona, my family didn't have running water or electricity. We had to take care of livestock, farm to tend, and water to haul. That's why as president of the Navajo Nation, I work with the Trump administration and other elected officials to deliver greater water access to northern Arizona. Now, Arizona is facing steep water cuts from the federal government that threaten rural Arizona and our way of life. I'm running for Congress because incumbent Congressman Eli Crane is making a bad problem even worse, sending tax dollars for Arizona's water infrastructure to other states but ours. He even voted for a huge tax break for the data center developers who are sucking up our water and driving up our prices. It has to stop. I'm running for Congress because Eli Crane is failing us, and I approve this message because I'll work with anyone to save Arizona's water. Paid for by Jonathan Nez for Congress.

Good afternoon, right around 4 o'clock. I'm Big John Levinsky with you on Gila's KISS FM, KQSS 101.9. And this Total Local News brought to you by Big O Tires. It's Big O, the team you trust on Highway 60 and Globe. Stop by, say hi to Rick Anthony and the crew, and they will get you in on some big savings from Big O. And we're up to 72 for the high today. That was after a morning low of 50. A little bit breezy, but we are expecting some real wind to develop Friday into Saturday. There will be a wind advisory, and we'll have more on that coming up. Vitalant will be in the area. They're conducting blood drives. In fact, the next one is tomorrow, Thursday, at Freeport MacMoran's Cova Valley Rec Center in Miami at 4877 West Cypress Way. That'll be from 8 a.m. until 12 noon. You can call to make your appointment, 1-877-258-4825, or go online to vitalant.org. 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And that blood drive tomorrow from 8 a.m. until 12 noon. Now, early November, there's a number of blood drives that are going to be held on Wednesday, November 4th at the CVIT Allied Health Building in Globe. And then on Thursday, November 5th at Southwest Gas. And on Monday, November 9th at Globe Public Library. 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The Tonto National Monument wants to make an announcement. They have a free admission day, and that will be on Monday, October 27th. The National Park Service sites that charge an entrance fee will offer free admission on Monday, October 27th, in recognition of Theodore Roosevelt's birthday. Other fees, including timed entry or reservation fees, may apply. The Tonto National Monument's Visitor Center is open 8 till 4. Access to the Lower Cliff Dwellings Trail closes earlier to allow visitors planning to hike up to the dwelling enough time for the round-trip hike. Confirm your park hours and trail access with a call to 928-467-2241. Park admission is also waived on Veterans Day, November 11th. The Tonto National Monument, North Roosevelt on North Arizona Highway 188. The number again, 928-467-2241. And remember that free admission day is Monday, October 27th. And this week is a big week for the Miami High School Alumni Association. They're having their multi-year reunion, and that's taking place October 16th through the 18th, Friday through Sunday. Go online to make sure that you're signed up, mhsaz.org, mhsaz.org. Come home and visit with some old friends and classmates. Friday, everything is going to be held at the Bullion Gymnasium. There'll be a meet and greet from 6 till 9 p.m. on Friday. Saturday, all the fun is going to happen with the cocktail hour at 6 p.m., 7 p.m., a buffet by Genesis, 8 till 11 p.m., dance the night away to Netto and Imagine. And on Sunday, you'll imagine. And on Sunday, you'll have your goodbye burros, and that'll be from 9 a.m. until 10:30 a.m. So get ready to enjoy your multi-year reunion and sign up at mhsaz.org. And now we have your sheriff's release with the focus on the Globe, Miami, San Carlos, Roosevelt Lake areas. On the Gila County Sheriff's Office call address history for Tuesday, October 13th, 12:41 a.m., domestic South Prospect Avenue, Miami, 12:56 a.m., juvenile problem, West Vermont Street, 101 a.m., and assault South Six Shooter Canyon Road, 3:59 a.m., field interview, East Ash Street, 4:21 a.m., suspicious activity, South McKinney Avenue, 4:51 a.m., motorist assist, West Ash Street, 5:56 a.m., 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

0: 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Broad Street, 10:03 AM An Alarm, East Hunter Drive, 10:18 AM Citizen Assist, South Jess Hayes Road, 11:06 AM Juvenile Problems, South Maple Leaf Street, Claypool, 11:20 a.m., Agency Assist, Milepost 237, U.S. 60, Miami, 11:51 a.m., Civil Matter, South Forest Service Road, 87, Globe, 12:18 p.m., Probation Checks throughout the day, South Prospect Avenue, Miami, South Sharps Road, West Euclid Avenue, West Paxton Avenue, North Broad Street, West Live Oak Street, Miami, and East Railroad Court Globe, all with probation checks throughout the afternoon hours. 1:08 p.m., suicide threat, North 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locate, South Jess Hayes Road, 9:02 p.m., an alarm, East Apache Hills Lane, 10:50 p.m., citizen assist, East U.S. Highway 60, Claypool, 11:49 p.m., field interview, East U.S. Highway 60, Claypool. So that is what we know, and now you know. 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
3: Gila County weather.
0: A wind advisory from Friday through Saturday. Glow Miami, San Carlos, Roosevelt Lake, and the surrounding area looking for mostly sunny with some high clouds at times, with a daytime high near 70 or low to mid 70s, nighttime lows in the low 50s or upper 40s. As we get into Friday, sunshine with a high near 70, very windy, some wind gusts of 20 to 30, even up to 40 miles per hour. Friday night, partly cloudy with a low around 51, wind gusts of 25 to 30, even up to 45 miles per hour. Saturday, a slight chance of showers, some increasing cloudiness, our daytime high near 65, wind gusts of 20 to 25, even up to 40 miles per hour, 30% chance of precipitation. Saturday night, a 20% chance of showers, partly cloudy with a low around 50 and some wind gusts of 15 to 25 miles per hour. 20% chance of showers on Sunday. Sunshine with a high near 72. Breezy, some wind gusts up to 20 miles per hour. Sunday night, clear with a low around 54. Monday into Tuesday, mostly sunny days, clear nights. Our daytime high in the mid-70s, nighttime lows in the 50s, and still a little bit windy. For those of you who are driving, the fines for distracted driving have been increased. If you are driving, put that phone down. for the safety of everyone, including yourself. Texting and driving is a deadly combination, so please do not text and drive. 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

0: 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Well, we're up to 72 for the high today. That was after morning low of 50. And we are expecting some wind to develop on Friday going into Saturday with a wind advisory. And we'll tell you more about that here in just minutes. This in from the City of Globe, Doge Construction will continue infrastructure improvements on Hagen Road, and Hagen Road will have daily closures near the Oil Circle Road to all traffic, and that will begin at 6 a.m. and will reopen daily at 5 p.m. starting Thursday, October 15th through Friday, October 16th. Motorists and pedestrians are advised to avoid this area and use alternate routes to prevent delays. And if you have any questions or need further info, you can contact Stephen Smith at 928-292-97. That's 928-292-97. US 60 between Miami and Superior has one closure this week, and that will be tomorrow, Thursday, October 15th, from 9 a.m. until 2 p.m. And then the next full closure will be next Tuesday, October 20th, also from 9 a.m. until 2 p.m. In local football action, the Globe Tigers will be on the road to play the Catalina Trojans at 7 o'clock Friday night. They are 3-5 for the season. The Miami Vandals will be hosting the Santan Charter Roadrunners at Regis Stadium, 7 o'clock, and they're 2-6 for the season. And the San Carlos Braves will be on the road to play the Santa Rita Eagles at Santa Rita High School. Game time, 7 o'clock. They are 1-7 for the season. We have this notice from Beshbagala. Beshbagala Archaeological Park is temporarily closed until further notice, and that's due to maintenance. They appreciate your patience and understanding as they work toward reopening the treasured piece of Globe's history. We have this announcement from Red Drum San Carlos Chapter. They are having a welcoming event at the American Legion, 645 South Broad Street in Globe, on Friday, October 23rd, from noon until 6 p.m., featuring a bike show, raffle, hamburgers and hot dogs, cash bar. It's a $20 cover charge, which includes your food and drinks. 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If you'd like to know more about this, you can phone 480-738 That's 480-738-9690. 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And that event, once again, is on October 23rd, brought to you by Red Drum San Carlos Chapter. It's a welcoming event, and you are invited. Announcing the Globe Downtown Association's 30th Annual Halloween Block Party, Community Trick or Treat. As always, the event will be held on Halloween night, October 31st, which will be a Saturday, with the candy flowing starting at 5:30 after the Broad Street is safely turned into a safe pedestrian zone. Think TP all the way to the train trestle, filled with over 200 merchants, organizations, companies, families, churches, vintage cars, music stops, brick and mortar, food and watering hole stops, a town photo booth with Ms. Yvette's photography, a spooky 1910 jail walkthrough for the kids starting at 4 p.m., friends, neighbors, virtual contests with prizes galore, and so much more. This event is free to the public, 5:30 until 8 o'clock or until the treats and tricks run out. Celebrate Halloween in Downtown Globe. Registration is open until Monday, October 26th. And for further info, you can find them on the Globe Historic Downtown Facebook page under events, or message Molly Cornwell Thompson, the events coordinator of the Globe Downtown Association, 1-480-345-7477. 480-345-7477. And happy Halloween! And while we're on the subject of Halloween, the Globe Miami Regional Chamber of Commerce, they have a candy drive going on, and they are supporting both events, the Miami Boo at the Park, which will take place on October 24th, and of course the Downtown Globe Halloween Block Party. They will be distributing donated candy to businesses and community members who may need some extra handouts for the kiddos. And donations are very much appreciated. If you're looking for some entertainment, the Globe Miami Community Concert Association, they're getting ready to present their 2026-27 season. Six concerts for $50, quite a deal. And there's a student discount of $10, and family discounts are also available. There will be six great concerts, and they're all at the High Desert Middle School at 7 o'clock. The Tucson Symphony Percussion Quartet will make an appearance on Tuesday, November 17th. Then there's the Wild Swans Irish Christmas coming up on Saturday, December 5th. The Sounds of Julie. And we're talking about Julie Andrews on Friday, January 22nd, 2027. And then Crawdaddio, that's going to be a fun show, on Monday, February 8th. Thomas Pandolfi makes a return on Saturday, March 6th. And there's Wildcat Jazz on Friday, April 2nd, 2027. For seasonal membership tickets, you can visit GlobeMiamiConcerts.org or find them on their Facebook page, Globe Miami Community Concert Association. 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
1: 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Got a furnace? 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The October special covers swamp cooler shutdowns, too. 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Get ahead of problems with a professional shutdown and winterization, including disconnecting the water supply, draining accessible water lines, inspecting accessible components, and securing the cooler for winter. 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You'll see what I mean. Whether it's cooling or heating, Just In Time does it right. And like the name says, right on time. Just In Time heating and cooling.
2: Gila County weather.
0: A wind advisory from Friday through Saturday. Glow Miami, San Carlos, Roosevelt Lake, and the surrounding area looking for mostly sunny with some high clouds at times, with a daytime high near 70 or low to mid 70s, nighttime lows in the low 50s or upper 40s. As we get into Friday, sunshine with a high near 70, very windy, some wind gusts of 20 to 30, even up to 40 miles per hour. Friday night, partly cloudy with a low around 51, wind gusts of 25 to 30, even up to 45 miles per hour. Saturday, a slight chance of showers, some increasing cloudiness. Our daytime high near 65, wind gusts of 20 to 25, even up to 40 miles per hour, 30% chance of precipitation. Saturday night, a 20% chance of showers, partly cloudy with a low around 50 and some wind gusts of 15 to 25 miles per hour. 20% chance of showers on Sunday. Sunshine with a high near 72. Breezy, some wind gusts up to 20 miles per hour. Sunday night, clear with a low around 54. Monday into Tuesday, mostly sunny days, clear nights. Our daytime high in the mid-70s, nighttime lows in the 50s, and still a little bit windy. For those of you who are driving, the fines for distracted driving have been increased. If you are driving, put that phone down. For the safety of everyone, including yourself, texting and driving is a deadly combination. So please, do not text and drive. And thanks for spending your day with Gila's Kiss FM, KQSS 101.9.
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